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1: Greetings, Nick here. This coming Monday, I'll be presenting the Monday Night Rock Show at 7 o'clock. I'll be playing the top five in the current rock singles chart. I'll have the two long songs and your requests. That's this coming Monday at 7 p.m. with me, Nick Thomas.

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unruly child underwater. And yes, he was my child. Oliver is his name. Morning, Oliver. He might be on his way to work, actually. He was an underwater child. Trying to teach him how to swim, and we'd be in the deep end, and he would just sink to the bottom, and he would just sort of sit there on the bottom for, seemed like forever, and then he'd push himself up, take another breath, and then sink down. And I said, why don't you just learn to swim? He said, I don't need to, Dad. I can push myself up from the bottom when I need to breathe. It's not very deep in here. He used to try me around the bend. Anyway, you don't want to hear about my rubbish days with me kids. This is Bartley James Harvest. And Cheap the Bullet. Well, they wouldn't use an expensive one on me, would they?

Barney James Love is cheap to bullet. Sorry, I'm just loving because it turns out the kick out of that football match last night, the kickoff was delayed because of severe weather in Mexico. And so I should imagine a few people did stay up and drink a few cans of light ale to watch the game and are frantically now trying to think of a plausible excuse for not going into work or not going into school. I was just thinking, if I was still at school, we just wouldn't turn up. And probably the teachers would be always sitting there thinking, where's all the kids this morning? What's happened? Where have they all gone? Reminds me of something happened on the beach in Bexhill. Oh, blimey, an awfully, awfully long time ago. Someone said one of the local schools were down there looking for a punch-up with us, so we all went down the beach at lunchtime. And then the teachers turned up because there was nobody in the school. We were all down the beach. Needless to say, nothing happened. And we all got told off, which was just normal, really. This is The Offspring. Hit that.

goodness. I've just thought, have I said what the score was from that football match, England v Mexico? Is there anybody in England who doesn't know the score? We actually won. Mexico got 2, and we got 3, which makes us the winner, which is great. That is why, hopefully, you've managed to swerve the day off work today, and you're just laying there or sitting there on the park bench thinking, what does my head hurt? Which means we've got to have a jolly shower tune, which is up next after we've heard from Whitesnake. And here I go again.

Time now for this morning's shower tune. It was always going to be Jeff Beck, because for some reason yesterday I had Jeff Beck stuck in my head. I was reading an article on all about different guitar players, and I thought, I've got to play some Jeff Beck Monday morning. So I was going to play something thoughtful and slow and quiet from Jeff Beck, but because we won the football, there's only one record we can play, really. That's the party tune from, blimey, 1967, it says here. I can remember going to parties and this being played when I was a teenager, and everybody sang along to the chorus, but everybody got the words wrong. Well, one word in particular was always sung wrong. I can't mention what it was, because I'll be told off for swearing, but you probably know. If you're under 40, you've probably never heard this before, or never even thought about it. But anyway, because we won, so we've got to have a party tune. We want some good air guitar and some very, very loud singing to Jeff Beck and Hi Ho Silver Lining. And it goes like this.

0: Have you got enough room in your shower to jump around to that one? I hope you have. That was the sporting shower tune. I did hear you singing. You did get the words wrong, but never mind. Grandma wasn't listening, so it's okay. Sit there and drip for 25 minutes, and then I'll do the weather. You know what sort of clothes you got to put on. Is that okay? Great.
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1: It's been a while since I've heard that one. 40 years old now, that tune. Julian Cope. Well, see, here, Teardrop Explodes, I think. And World Shut Your Mouth. Morning to you. How are you? It's Monday the 6th of July. Did you stay up all night and watch the football? I think it was worthwhile as well, as we won. And are you thinking of the good excuse not to go in and do a day's shift today? Whatever, it's nice to have your company. Sally Simon here. Till 8 o'clock this morning.

0: Personal Holloway. Yes, I have said that right. Personal Holloway. That's Bush. How you doing? It's Ali Hastings, right with me, Simon, till 8 o'clock. Hope your day's starting well, and everybody's day is going to be starting well today because we won. And really, that's all that matters today. We won. Doesn't matter. Nothing else matters, really. Your bus is going to be late. Your boss is going to be grumpy, but he shouldn't be, or she shouldn't be, because we won. That's all that matters. We won. Did you know? We won.
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magazine, The Light Pours Out of Me. And that guitar line, ding-ding-ding-ding, reminds me of something. I can't remember what it is. Driving me around a bend. Be in my head all day, that. And then suddenly I remember it, and then I forget straight away what it was. Anyway, that's just the way my mind works. Sorry about that. Hope yours works better than mine. Hastings Rock on a Monday morning, and everybody should be happy.

0: Steely Dan, really in the ears. Rapper's tune. Morning to you.
1: Hastings Rock, weather.
0: Oh, well, it's currently 18 degrees out there and sunny. The weather for today is going to be sunny with a moderate breeze, a high of 23 this afternoon. And guess what? Tonight, it's going to be moony and only 19, which means it's going to be hot and sticky. For the next 6 days, it's going to be sunny between 25 and 27. Summer is here. Might be a drop of rain next Tuesday. That's a week tomorrow. The next time we might get a drop of rain.
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0: So all I can say is summer is here. And unfortunately, you're still at school for another 2 weeks. But never mind, it's the Rolling Stones.

It's the Rolling Stones from an awfully long time ago, and before most of us were born. They've got a new album that I think they finished recording. I don't know when it's coming out. We've got a couple of tracks of it we are playing as newer tunes here on Hayes's Rock, so I'll let you know when we play that. In the meantime, here's a newer tune from the Black Label Society entitled Broken and Blind.

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0: Vixent and Red. That's the name of the track, Vixent. There's a picture of the album cover in front of me, or the single cover. Four ladies of a certain age with long blonde hair. That's Vixent, and that's what they sound like. An old favourite, this is. It's like getting an arm put round you and a cuddle from an old friend when I hit the button to play this. Steve Earle, Copperhead Road.
1: Well, my name's John Lee Pettimore.

0: What a tune. Kiddush. Kiddush? No? All right.
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0: Well, it's Monday, and down at the Jenny Lynn, they've got Blue Monday, with Just Landed playing from 7 o'clock this evening, if you fancy it. Now, if you're in a band or running an event anywhere, we will promote it for you. 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You can. 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
3: Hastings

cross-country driver, Shine. And before that, it was Ricky Warwick at A Road to Damascus Street. Morning, you're tuned to Hastings Rock. Thanks for choosing us.

That's just a couple of years old, that one. We're going to go back an awfully, awfully, awfully, awfully, awfully long time ago now to a tune that was made probably 20 years before you were born. I'm just guessing how old you are, but this is proper old. And I've just listened to the start of this because I haven't heard it for about 40 years. And well, at the time this was made, the start of this record would have been, well, it would have been so difficult to do with all the electronics you needed to make these strange sounds at the start. And now I'm thinking that most kids have got that on a little toy. But anyway, 1973, all because of you, a band called Geordie. And it started like this.

It's been, well, probably 50 years since I last heard that song. And it'll probably be another 50 years if I'm still alive till I hear it again. Anyway, Hastings Rock, we play it all. We certainly do. Old, new, in between. Some light, some heavy, and some with some lovely dirty guitar. Like this one. From Addicts, Rudy Pale, and Long Live Rock.

I do love the dirty guitar in there, don't you? Long Live Rocks. Alex Rooney Pale. Would that be in your ultimate top 10? Long live. Let us know.

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Foreigner. And urgent. Urgent, yes, yes, yes, yes. Very urgent. Well, it's nearly time for me to clear off. I've only got time for one record, actually, because it's a very long one. So what's coming up on Hastings Rock Say today? Well, we'll also play After Me for a few hours, and then 12 o'clock today, 2 hours of non-stop classic rock with Robojock. Yeah, 2 hours, nothing but classic rock. No idiot talking in between, just one track after another of classic rock. And then some more auto play. Then 5 o'clock this afternoon, a chance to hear Tony Davis, first aired on the 30th of June. Listen again to him. At 7 o'clock this evening, live and direct, Nick Thomas. The Monday Evening Rock Show with Nick Thomas. He plays tracks from the latest rock charts. Well, and then at 9 o'clock this evening, Carl Simpson and the Monday Metal Mix. That's the way it's shaping up on Hastings Rock for today, Monday the 6th of July. I should be back with you. Yeah, I will be back, yeah. Sorry about that. Wednesday morning, 6 a.m. Don't be late for that, will you? I shall be with you then. And I think this is the last tune for me because it's 7 minutes long. And it's the Lunar Effect. Call it in.

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Hi, welcome along to Tuesday Night's Rock Show with myself, Tony Davis. The show, of course, sponsored by the Emporium of Beautiful Things, as always. And a little bit of the Lemster getting us started there tonight. Motorhead, Ace of Spades, the title track from their October 1980 album. Well, how you doing? And glad to have you along again this evening. It's been a nice day today. Bit of rain early on, but it turned out to be a nice day in the end, didn't it? I'm just back from a lovely weekend staying at the Port Lim Zoo Park, where we stayed in a luxury tent, and it was rather nice to wake up yesterday morning, open the flaps of the tent to see zebras and antelope and all sorts of things running across the grass in front of us, and the watering hole, really nice. And we spent some time with the giraffes as well, which pleased my wife Claire enormously. So that was really nice. And then on Saturday of this week coming, I'm off to Tunisia for a week. So that means next Tuesday night, Ralph Windsor's going to be sitting in for me, so that'll be something to look forward to for you. Right, on with the music. This is a band that's fronted by a guy called Ryan Anthony, who was formerly in Riders Creed. They come from Lichfield, and the new band, Burned to Dust, were formed in 2025. This is already in the running to be my track of the year. This is Burned to Dust and Embers.

There you go, burnt to dust. And as I say, it's early in the year, really, I suppose, in what we're going to be in July in a couple of days, for me to be able to say that that is in the running for my track of the year. But it is, as we stand at the moment, loving that. Burnt to dust there and Embers. Next up, we're going to go to Northern Ireland and a band called Maverick. Haven't played them on the show for a while. They come from Belfast, and this is a brand new single they released on the 26th of June. This is called We Can Ride.

I suppose you call that a bit of melodic rock, really, from Northern Ireland, from Belfast there. That's the sound of Maverick and a number called We Can Rise. Coming up next, the band from South Wales. I've already got tickets to see them at Rochester Rocks next year. They're one of the, I think it's 8 bands on the bill there now, some really good bands there. It's on the 20th of March. Look it up, and if you can get there, because it was a really good event last year, and some of the bands this year look really, really special. This one's called Black Lakes, and in 2022, they released an album called For All We've Left Behind. This is a track called Dissident.

Black Lakes there, and a track called Dissident. And as I say, if you get the chance to nip over to Rochester Rocks to see him, 20th of March next year, should be a really good day. And that's a track called Dissident. Okay, we're going to have something with a bit of a local connection now. This is a band that supported Webb at the Carlisle last Saturday. Not the Saturday just gone, but the one before that. They're called Rust Storm. And in 2025, they release an album called Gravity. This is Snow Crash.

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took me by surprise, that. I was looking at something else at the time, and that took me by surprise. It should lead on to something else, but I can't think what it is. Is it Sleeping Village followed by The Warning? I think it probably is. Black Sabbath there, from their first album, which came out in 69. That's called Sleeping Village. And before that, you heard Rust Storm and a track from them. So what are we going to do now? Well, I thought we might now say hello to a few people. So let's do that first of all, shall we? So on my personal text, good evening to Alan, who's sitting at home watching the football with the sound down. And also good evening to Martin and Sonia, who are eating their supper whilst listening. Well, I hope it's a good supper, and I hope you're enjoying that. Paul Darnell, good evening to you, and Debbie Darnell. Paul, of course, we've got his three play coming up a little bit later. Sean Brennan, he's around. He said, who win in a wrestling match, Lemmy or God? Trick question, Lemmy is God. Right, okay, fair enough. Sarah Newman, good evening to you. Anne Shuka, good evening. And Kai Simpson. Jolly Gagliano and Anya, nice to have you along as well. Bob Long says he enjoyed us getting off to the rip-roaring start with Ace of Spades. And Dave Hazelwood says he's looking forward to some great tunes as always. Well, I hope you put the Rust Storm tune in that category, Mr. Hazelwood. Yeah, Big Al's in doing his usual job of marking stuff up for us. And Daniel Hack, good evening, Daniel. Nice to have you along as well. And Johnny Galliano really enjoying the Rust Storm. I'm going to go back a little way in time with this next track. It's a track that I played before, but I uncovered the album that it comes from this week, and I thought I'd give this a bit of a play. It's from a band formed in Bristol in 2021. They're called Toys That Bite, and in March this year they released an album called You Have Been Warned. This is the title. Well, it's not the title track, actually. It's the name track. This is Toys That Bite, called... with a track called Toys That Bite.

Boys, the bite there, they're coming to get you. And that's the name of the track from Bristol, as I said, formed in 2021. Having listened to the album, there's one or two tracks on there that are a bit too iffy for radio play, but that one's okay. I played a track last week, of course, as well from the album, so I hope you enjoyed that. Next up is a band that I used to like a lot, and we'd got as far as booking them to come to Hastings to support Praying Mantis, and then they split up. Can you believe it? They're called Vambo, and back in October of 2023, they released their second album, which was called Vambo 2. This is a track from it called Love Candy.

Bambo there and Love Candy. And as Alan reminds me, their guitarist has now moved over to play with Bad Touch, and we saw them at Rochester Rocks this March. Next up, I got a band from Deal in Kent, formed in 2015. Haven't seen them about for a long, long time or heard anything about them. So my guess is they're either on hiatus or they've split up. The last time I heard from them was 2022 and their Synergy album. They're called Wicked Stone, and this is a track from that album called Say Goodbye to Yesterday.

Good stuff there. Wicked Stones say goodbye to yesterday. I don't know what's happened to them. If anybody knows, please let me know. I'd be pleased to know. Thank you. Brand new stuff from Tigers of Pantang. They're back.

Tigers of Pantang there forevermore. Really, really liking that one. And they sound as relevant today as they always have. They've been around a lot of years now. I think the first time I saw them was way, way back supporting Thin Lizzy many years ago. So, and of course, we had them at the Carlisle, I think in 2025. So it was great to see them there as well. Right, it never ceases to surprise me that people send me their new music. And this week, I've got a track from Grey Fox Conspiracy. They've got a new album coming out in the autumn, and this is the first track from it, and it's been sent to me this week in the hopes that I'd give it a spin. Well, obviously, I will give it a spin, so here we go. Grey Fox Conspiracy, Going Down Swinging.

0: 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The Tuesday night rock show is sponsored by the Emporium of Beautiful Things in St. Andrew's Mews, Hastings. 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

There you go. That's a band from Harrogate in North Yorkshire, formed in 1993. They're called Asomvel. That's A-S-O-M-V-E-L. And that's called Outside the Law and comes from their 29th of March 2024 album, Born to Rock and Roll. Don't forget, if you want to get in touch with the show tonight, you can do that in several ways. First of all, if you're on Facebook, you could leave me a note on the Facebook thread that's running on the Hastings Rock Facebook page. I've got one running there at the moment. Or you could email dj@hastingsrock.co.uk. Or you can text 07 44 11 20 877. But if you do either of those last two things, can you please remember to put your name in? Otherwise, I won't know who you are. Right, we're going to move on now with a band by the name of Question of Angels. They were formed 2011 in Warsaw. And in June of this year, the 15th of June, they released an album called One More Day. This is Living Alive.

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1: To repeat of my Saturday show at from midday, repeat of my Saturday show if you missed the Saturday morning one. Yeah, it was all right. And then Mark Stafford's here with Stafford's World at 2 o'clock. You are still awake.
2: I've done the curry.
1: Have you?
2: Already. Yes, indeed.
1: Oh, I say.
2: Every word you say, sir.
1: That's good. Well, I couldn't smell it, but anyway, that's because I've got all the windows open here, keeping cool. Right, so, yeah, I'm no longer in the central studio. I've got a studio of my own, in my own house. Oh, lovely luxury, isn't it? Only got to sort of pop downstairs and do the show. Anyway, I digress. Matt Turpin's here with his Hastings Noise Show. And that's on at 7 o'clock on Tuesday. In fact, I've been asked to play the promo for it, and I'm trying to find it now. Oh, here it is. Look, let's have a listen.
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1: Yes, so that's tomorrow night. And then, to finish us off, it's the man himself, Tony Davis, with his Tuesday Night Rock Show. That was on before me. He did his repeat, which was a bit odd. But anyway, not to worry. Yeah, he's back tomorrow, and I think he's live. Yes, yes, yes. Okay, so that's the programmes coming up on Hastings Rock. Now, back to your request. This is for you, Chris. It's the French band Trust. Don't ask me to pronounce the title. Thank you for requesting this, Chris.

Excellent. Love that guitar, Chris. Fantastic guitar on that as well. And good stereo. That's what I like. Guitars and stereo. That's my favourite. Just gone 10 past 8 on this Monday night. Rather warm tonight, isn't it? I have to get my fan out, I think, on that one. Right. We're ploughing through your requests. Here's another one now. This one's for Heavy Nige. Oh, yeah. He says that this was a solo project from the Metal Church. Metal Church had several singers, but the first singer on Metal Church, he did a solo project. His name is Wayne. This is a track called Hannibal.

Oh, and there it finishes. Thank you, Nigel, Heavy Nige, for requesting that one. All right, we've got the two long songs coming up. I say, I'm going to make a sandwich, and then I'm going to put the chicken in the curry as well while I'm in the kitchen. Ian's made the curry, so it needs the meat. Well, while it's hot, it needs to go in there. Cool, what was that? Oh, Johnny Galliano just messaged me, and it went woo-woo, like a train. Anyway, where were we? Oh, yeah, the two long songs, yeah. So we're going to start off with Black Country Communion. The first song's called Too Late for the Sun, which it is, really. It's getting on a bit now. And we're going to follow that with Creedence Clearwater Revival and a classic from them. I'll see you after this.

two long songs for tonight. Yes, that was Creedence Clearwater Revival from 1987, and I heard it through the grapevine. And before that, it was Black Country Communion, Too Late for the Sun. Both songs 11 minutes long. It's been a nice break there, but we've got the chicken in the curry and had a little taster. Oh, yes, beautiful, beautiful. So thanks to Ian for making the curry and very nice. All I've got to do now is make the onion barges because we're going to eat that tomorrow night. Right, so let's press on, shall we? Oh yeah, we're putting together a brand new Hastings Rock listeners top 50, and we want your all-time favourite rock tracks. So you've got to choose your ultimate 10 songs and help us shape the chart. Everyone who enters can also go into the prize draw. Oh, we've got to decide what that prize is. Could it be a DAB radio? We don't know. I must do my chart, actually. I am allowed to. So you've got to put together your top 10. Now, yeah, it's been a while since we've done that. And we're going to play out the entire top 50 over the August bank holiday weekend. So we look forward to that. So make sure your favourite tracks are in the countdown and sort them out. And you only need to choose 10, of course. And it can be hard. I think I'm going to struggle to get 10, personally. But we will see, we will see. Right, anyway, not long to go. I've got 20 minutes to go. Kai's along after me, of course, with his Metal Mix show. I'm going to play a song now by the band Alien. And this is Turn On The Radio.

you may well be listening on DAB in Hastings. Very good quality, isn't it? And lovely stereo. I love it. That's Alien from, that's the man's name, from 1990. Let's turn on the radio. It's 8:45 now, Hastings Rock Radio. Nick Thomas behind the controls for another 15 minutes. And then Kai's here with his Monday Metal Mix. Lovely, lovely. Right, so I'm going back to the band I played earlier, a track from them. Local band, or at least Rex. He's local, he's in the band. I'm not sure where the band comes from. I'll have to look them up. But they're called Angerland. And Rex sent me a couple of tracks. I met up with him just talking about Hastings Rock, and he said, "Oh, I'm in the band." Oh, I said, "Lovely, lovely. Got any tracks?" And yeah, and they're damn good, aren't they? Yeah. So here's another track from Angerland. It's called 2020 Visions.

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Oh, that's good, isn't it? That was the Outlaws. Yeah, you think about them country rockers. Now, that was Rattlesnake Road. Time for my last record. 1959.

Oh, yes. There is Buddy Holly. Yeah, I like playing some of the oldies. Well, I am old. So that's about it from me here on the Monday Night Rock Show. Stand by for Kai Simpson, who's up next with his Monday Metal Mix. And Tuesday, yeah, I'm back at midday with a repeat of the Saturday morning show. Yeah, I don't repeat this show anymore. There isn't room, you know. Mark Stafford's here at 2 o'clock tomorrow with Staff as well. And then Matt Turpin with the local show. The local, not just local music, local events, local arts. Brilliant. 7 o'clock tomorrow evening, Tuesday. And then Mr. Tony Davis finishes it off with his Tuesday night The Rock Show. So I'll say cheers and beers. Thanks for listening. Thanks for all your requests. And I'll catch you next time. Stand by for Kai.

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1: The Sun, which I think I missed. Another one I've missed. Oh dear. There's so many new releases, so you can't play them all. Jesus. But yeah, nice stuff there. And these guys are on tour. But no, they've got one show in London on the 25th of September. I think that'd be worth checking out as well. That'd be quite good to see live, that. Awesome stuff there. Yeah, good stuff there. So nice. I'm guessing as there's a new single release now to fairly soon after the album, because it's going to be a deluxe edition with bonus tracks or whatnot. But yeah, quite nice stuff that. Cool. Right, there's been another new release. Oh, well, before I say that, now there's six songs, because I forgot I've prepared a special little song something for to end the show on. So yeah, now there's six songs left. But yes, here we go. Another new release. This is from Divine Sovereign with their song Pledge.

Oh, nice. Yeah, that was Divine Sovereign, the Polish atmospheric melodic black doom metal band from 2023, with their song Pledge, released as a single on the 8th of June, although that's from the album called Autarxia Chronicles, A House Divided, which has also been released on the 3rd of July. So I might play another track from that in a couple of weeks' time, or whenever I get up to the July releases as well. But yeah, good stuff from them. I don't think there's a tour from them, but I think that'd be quite cool live. That, or yeah, nice stuff there. Cool. Nice. Right, okay, a bit another birthday as well. This is good old Frederick Anderson. He's a drummer, and it was his birthday on the 30th of June, but he was the drummer for Amon Amarth from 98 to 2015. But he's been in a lot of things, and I've played a lot of Amon Amarth, so I thought I'd do with something he's done is now, and this is Thimble Winter. They've released a couple of songs recently, so here's one of them, I think, I hope. This is hopefully a fairly new release from Thimble Winter called Crowned in Ash.

Nice. So that was Fimbulwinter, the Swedish melodic death metal band from 2023, with their song Crowned in Ash, which was a single released the 14th of May. And that's because it was the birthday of Frederik Andersson on the 30th of June, who's the drummer there. Now, they can't find any information on the new album, but they've since released another single as well, When the Sun Comes Out at Night, 3rd of July. I'll play that in a few weeks as well, but and Fimbulwinter, that this is in Norse mythology the brutal 3-year long winter that serves as the immediate precursor to Ragnarok, the apocalyptic end of the world. So nice stuff there. Cool. Right, okay, been another new release as well. This is from Duir with their song Del Giorno.

0: Oh, nice. That was Dure, the Italian atmospheric folk black metal band from 2013, with their song Del Giorno, which was a single released the 4th of June. And this is from the album called Catarsi, which has also been released on the 26th of June. So I'll probably play something from that album as well in a couple of weeks' time or whatnot. But yeah, Del Giorno is an Italian phrase which means of the day, commonly used in restaurants as like a special for soup of the day or zuppa del giorno, whatnot. And catarsi is Italian for catharsis, and dure, that means is a Celtic word for oak tree, and is the seventh letter of the ancient Orgvam alphabet, representing the letter D. Symbolically, means door. Represents steadfastness and protection, and the gateway to higher wisdom. And it could also be where the word druid comes from as well. Those with knowledge of the oak. There we go. So, yeah, nice stuff there from them. I thought it's quite nice. And these guys have got a couple of shows as well. One in August, 7th of August in Italy, another 12th of September in Italy, and then in Japan, the 31st of October and the 1st of November as well. There we go. Right, three songs. Oh, Jesus. So this is another one from the good old Bloody Fools. Oh, yeah. So from Bloody Fools, this is a new album. So from that would be the track Doomed to Repeat after these.
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Yeah, nice. That was Bloody Fools, the Finnish groove melodic death metal band, formed in 2013 under Exiled Genesis, and then became Bloody Fools in 2017 with their new song called Doomed to Repeat, which is off the album called Thor or IV, in which was released the 5th of June 2026. And these guys have got four dates later in the year in Finland. And yes, I thought that was good stuff there. Nice. Right, okay, penultimate song. This is from a band called Baljagoth, and this is a new song called No God, No Savior.

Oh, nice. Yeah, that was Bałuta Goth, the Polish death metal band from 2019, with the title track to their new album called No God, No Savior, released 6th of June there. So, yeah, nice stuff there. Nice album there, but they're not on tour that I can see, which is a shame. Right, here we go. Last song. This one's going to take some explaining. So, yes, it's going to be some Metallica, some more, because I saw them. They were bloody good. Awesome stuff. Right, but when they before they played the song, they did a little bass solo thing. I thought, oh, that sounds familiar, but what's that from? But then the song kicked in, realized, Metallica, a few, I think last year, they teamed up with Fortnite of all things, and did really, because of that, they released a bunch of tracks with enhanced bass and stuff. And so one of them was Fade to Black, and when that new version was released, you could hear in the end that there's a cool sort of cool bass going on that you can't really hear, it's a bit buried. But on top of that is another distorted bass line, which is completely buried, which is like a Cliff Burton doing a bass solo, which is really cool to hear, but you can't hear in the bass in the original mix. So what I've done is I've got that version, and that's what we'll play. And then, as Fade to Black's a song you hear quite a bit, it'll be cool to hear this, and then whenever you next hear it, it'll make you hear the bass easier, and you could maybe pick it out. But yeah, so right, it does get maybe the bass is a bit loud in the beginning, but later on in the song, especially the last minute when they both basses go together, it is awesome. It's well worth it. So thank you for listening. Hopefully I'll see you next week. I think nothing's going on. We'll see. I'll see. But yeah. Thank you. This will be Metallica with Fade to Black with the enhanced bass. Hope you enjoy. Oh, yeah. Goodbye.

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